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1: 3420.
2: Job was evaluated. 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

0: Saranac 401.
1: My 31 is responding now. 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
0: Guys at Rockford Ambulance is closer. I attempted to make contact with Rockford. Nobody's answering over there.
1: Okay, I'm clear. 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
0: Okay, thank you.

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1: Good.
0: You can make contact with Alyssa Shattuck. She is en route from Lowell to 817 East Main Street to attempt to pick up her daughter. This is in regard to a custody battle. I have the TX for you already.
1: Is it the 517-732 on the notes?

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0: Can you get Rockford on the phone? They just pulled up to our scene where our flashy lights are and then just took back off these running lights and sirens.
1: Clear?
0: Me too, thanks.
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0: He's just having vehicle issues. 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Mutually break.

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0: 3549 Stage Road, 3549 Stage Road, cross off Nickel Plate and Charles, making contact with Ford Mason. He is advising he was not home, but saw on his camera that a tall black male came up to his door waving an American flag. He thought it was suspicious, wanted to talk to you about it.
2: Clear. Put a vacuum seal on, but I'll give him a TX.
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0: 2036.
2: Hainer Road 51573 Hainer, across the Dildine and Hawkins. Responding on a side-by-side that was flipped, caller states that there is bruising and is requesting for no ambulance, but it's PI accident in the front of that address. Central clear, 2036.
0: Injuries reported at this time. Units to respond.
1: 4321 Ollie.
3: 17 Bowie.
4: 26 Kieferin. Great one.
5: 530s West Grand River, West Street in Portland.
6: 20 is Jefferson and East Main.
2: Hainer Road, 1573 Hainer, across the Dildine and Hawkins. Happened in the backyard of this residence. They flipped the side-by-side. Two females, 16 and 14, were driving at the time. Said that they are bruising, but they are trying to decline paramedics. Central's clear, 2037.
1: 26 will be in route.
5: 23-7. Negative is clear.
1: Returning.
0: 23-7.

0: 3420, can you head to the Hayner Road call?
1: 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If you can put my civil matter in vending and give the complaint a call back to her, it'll be a bit not to respond to that residence.

0: from dispatch to countywide units, DOL in the area, mile marker 81, westbound on I-96, for a darker colored Ford Explorer, color scene. They're speeding and brake checking people. Unable to get a license plate. Central clear, 2040.
1: I'm clear my TX. 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I think I'm closer to 20.
0: I'm clear. 2041.

0: 345.
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0: How is it clear? Are they at that address on here, 1573, or nearby in a field or something?
1: They said it was happened behind the residence at 1573 Hayner Road.

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1: Go ahead.
0: Not sure if you're still responding to that Hainer Road call or not, but I made contact with your caller on the main street. She is at Even More Perks.
1: I'm clear. I am Hainer and Rector, so I'm going to still respond. I'll get rid of you if I'm clear.
0: Clear. She'll be waiting.

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1: Can you say the first digit again, please?
0: 4.
1: On a 2008 Pontiac Grand Prix, registered to Slater Daniel Saudi, out of Lyons. Expiration 12/27/26. Yeah, yes.
0: Can you see if we have a phone number for him?
1: Okay, from Plymouth.

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1: Go ahead.
0: We have a cell phone from 2023.
1: They're just putting information in that number in the NASA group.

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1: Even More Perks.
0: Okay.
1: 2111.

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2: Central 14, go ahead.
1: Just be advised, I received a 911 hang-up call. Looks like the phone belongs to a Harlow Nunez.
2: Okay, is he out here somewhere in the game?
1: Bay firm, he's going to be on the southwest side, not answering on callback.
2: I'm clear, I'll take a look. Thank you.
1: Looks like he's currently walking behind the home side bleachers.
2: I'll make my way over there.
1: Great, thank you.

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0: 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I'll advise when I'm out.
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0: answer. It's 10:17.
1: Go ahead.
0: He is showing a positive CMIS hit, and he is showing one warrant out of Saginaw criminal bench for arson, statewide pickup. No bond.
1: Clear, if you want to check with him.
0: Answer.
2: Go ahead.
1: Yeah, 34-26.
2: 21-31.

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0: 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These vehicles behind me are going to be the last few that we're going to let through, and then we're going to completely block it off.
1: Clear, I got eastbound blocked off.
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0: I'm going to be out at Ellison 91 with 17. I am available for calls, though.
1: I'm clear on that, 624. If you guys want to, you guys can utilize 34COM.
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1: Yeah, clear.
0: There, I'm also wondering if you're going to have vocals on him.
1: Negative, I don't have vocals.
0: Clear. I'll let them know. Thank you.

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1: Negative. 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
1: 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It's a white Jeep Laredo, what do I know?
0: Correct, 22, sir.

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1: What you thinking?

0: Central. Can you copy a VOL?
1: 19, correct.
0: 34 unit, they're trying to catch up to it. Headed eastbound on 21. Just went through the light at 66. Could be a dark-colored SUV. Unknown what kind. All over the road. Our caller's still on the line. Twenty-two.

0: Reference LS, DOL, currently passing Jefferson School. We did have a second caller. Stated the same. Caller gave a license plate of 9167 Mary 6. Comes back on a 2016 Ford Escape. Registered to Laura Reffitt out of 607 East Washington Street, Apartment 2 in Ionia. And that's going to be 330 of 26, and EIV is no.
1: From 5, I'm going to shut it down now that we're through traffic.
2: 5 from 530. I'm coming up to the vehicle right now. I'm 21 in Moore Street. We're turning right onto Morris.
1: We're clear. 20 and I are just coming up to Division.
2: Central 530, copy us out.
3: 31.
2: We are Morse near Bentonport with 9167 Mary 6. It's on a orange escape.
3: 2225.
2: Central 530. We're still rolling about 10 miles an hour.
3: Still rolling 2225.
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0: 26 from Central. 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
1: 26.
0: 485 Rice Street, 485 Rice, across the Lincoln and Hackett. Making contact with Krista Hamm in reference to her juvenile daughter. Out of control, was pulling her hair and shaking her. She's separated at this time.
1: Clear.
0: 22-26.

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1: Go ahead.
0: That'll be clear of the traffic stop on Moore Street. Back in.
1: 2233.
0: Okay. 26 from 19, U-10-4 there.
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0: Made contact with Kira Ashton. She resides at 2275 Kingston Farm Lane. Or to a dog complaint.
1: Thank you.
0: 5237.
2: Central 635.
0: 635.
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1: I'm clear on that.
2: 2241.

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0: I'm back in.
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0: Central 530, same traffic.
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0: The house is back, open up. 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
0: 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You can take now service 7-9.
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0: that comes back clearly on a 2015 Chevy Impala registered to Philip William Kiefer off of Kiefer Highway and Mines. Expiration 10/20/27. You have a yes.
1: Clear. Copy, stop.
0: Go ahead.
1: 44 west of Hoyt, find that plate on a Toyota hatchback.
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0: 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Made contact with the homeowner. He is out of town. Sitting over, he should be there. Mr. Spencer.
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2: 26 South State and South.
0: Four three, if you want to head that way. 26, if you want to back.
1: 53, I can head that way as well.
0: Correct, 23, 26.

0: is responding to Westwood Water. Be advised, the homeowner stated that he does have cameras in the house. It is still showing all dark in the house. Stated that the garage door handle is broken and that may be a point of entry.
1: Five, three is clear. Was it broken previously?
0: His room was broken previously by him. And there should be no vehicles in the driveway as well.
1: Five, three is clear.
0: 3 for 7.

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1: 5343, clear.
0: 5347. 5347.

0: Sanger 3420, copy that, please.
1: 3420,
0: gonna be Paul, Ida, Zebra, Adam, Tom, Young, Mary. Looks like pizza time.
1: Clear standby.
2: Central 5 3 Avo. There's no vehicles in the driveway currently.
1: 5 3 2 1.

0: Wait, that comes back on a 1994 Taurus registered to John David Sayre out of 1210 Parmeter Road in Ionia. Expires 10/21/26. Yes.
1: What?
0: 4352.

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1: Go ahead.
0: At Ken's Market, next to Admiral, South State, and Tuttle. Caller's advising there's 4 juveniles there, throwing pumpkins, last seen, headed towards the strip mall where Subway is.
1: Clear. 5 and I'll be in route.
0: Clear. The same juveniles were kicked out of the Admiral store for wrestling.
1: I'm clear. When did that happen?
0: Just before they threw the pumpkins.
1: I'm clear.
0: 3 of them are on foot, 1 on bike.

0: 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Showing burglar, overhead door 1 and 2, overhead motion detector, units to respond.
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0: Pitch 453 and 43, be advised, I attempted contact with the key holder and I'm unable to get a response.
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0: Pitch 24.

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0: 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I'm just going to be moving up to the Ken's parking lot for some cleanup.
1: 7.

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0: 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Thank you.
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0: 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One will be going to 206 West Main Street. I'll be in route there. I'll advise when I'm out. Break 4 beginning.
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2: En route to lot 71 with one juvenile. 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
1: Go ahead.
2: 51871. I can't hear it. I didn't advise.
1: I'm clear. Can you go then with the lot number?
2: 7171.
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1: 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Should be out there to check.
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0: 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Anonymous caller stating that there is a pickup truck parked in that area with lights on and running and has been sitting there for about 4 hours. 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
0: 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Stand by for the numbers. What's name?
1: 156.
0: Going to be 1270 West Main. In my beginning for this is my same as my last ending.
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0: I'm out of service, have a good night.
1: 4-2-2.

Sarandia County, Central Dispatch, 2 countywide units have an assault in progress. 6387 Palmer Road, 6387 Palmer Road, cross of Benton Road and Chickering. Color advising, neighbors are out in the road, physically fighting, possibly teenagers. Units respond. Two oh six.

0: Central.
1: Good.
0: Just be advised, caller states there's approximately 5 or 6 teenagers. One is on the ground groaning. I'm going to get medical started to stage in the area.
1: Good, thank you.
0: You're welcome, 207.
2: Central for Pi. What are the numbers in the cross on Palmer?
3: 6387 Palmer, cross of Benton and Chickering.
2: 5 clear.
3: 207.
0: On duty and life EMS. He would stage in the area for a possible assault victim. Stage in the area of 6387 Palmer Road, 6387 Palmer Road, cross of Benton Road and Chickering Road. Be advised, PD is en route. They are a ways out. Central clear, 208.

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1: Go ahead.
0: If 624 is available, do you want us to get him heading that way?
1: Yeah, if he doesn't mind floating that way. All of us are quite a ways out, and I don't know what the situation is. There are multiple subjects fighting.
0: I confirm, it sounds like 5 or 6 teenagers. I can hear fighting still, and I can hear yelling as well. From Central.

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0: Hey guys, I believe these kids are going to be from 6247 Palmer Road.
1: 6247, clear.
2: Is where it occurred.
0: Occurred in the road in front of 6387. That is our caller's address. I believe that they are from 6247.
2: I'm clear. I am out at 6247. They just turned the front porch light off.
0: Okay, 214.
3: Central 345, I wasn't clear on that. Is 624 out there? What's he got?
0: Confirm he is out at 6247 Palmer, which is where we believe the juveniles are from. He stated that they turned the porch light off.

0: there's a bunch of tracks in the dew, vehicle tracks. Appears some of the subjects may have left.
1: Clear, there's tracks in the dew. Looks like a vehicle may have left.
0: Appears several vehicles left.
1: Clear, several vehicles left.

0: 345 from 624.
1: Go ahead, sir.
0: I'm not going to make contact with the residents at this time while we wait for your arrival, but everything's quiet out here right now.
1: Clear. 920 is making his way up on Holly. I'm taking the back way from Ionia. So I'll see if we come across anybody on the way up there. Otherwise, we'll make contact with you.

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1: Go ahead.
0: Edward Zebra Young 2916. Wait for another.
1: Okay, a second.
0: David Victor Queen 227.
1: On a 2008 Volvo S60, registered to Connor Terry out of 1005 North Bridge Street, Belding. Expiration is 27 of 27. EIV is no. And the second one comes back on a 2015 GMC Sierra, registered to Braden and Daniel Stockton.Expires 115 and 27 EAVs, yes?
0: Please.
1: Two twinning.
0: That's the point. You got me one more.
1: Confirm.
0: Second. Edward X-ray Lincoln 8737.
1: Comes back on a 2014 Chevy Cruze, registered to Daniel Stockton. Expires 115 and 27, EAV no. 220.
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0: Les of Van Der Erk, Victor Adam Nora, David Edward Robert, Adam Robert King. First of Ethan, ETHAN, middle of Bradley, 925 08.
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0: 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Hey, Afram. 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
0: They're advising they will need you guys.
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0: We're all pretty much clear of that residence. If you could keep EMS stage for a little while longer, we have reason to believe that the victim in this is somewhere in the area walking.
1: Okay, 3-6. Building fire from Central.
2: Go ahead.
1: Just an update. PD believes the victim is on foot in the general area. They're trying to locate him now.
2: Okay.

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0: 21.
1: Is one of the vehicles we ran prior from your arrived on scene registered to a Charles? I'm sorry, can you repeat?
0: Negative, none of the vehicles were registered to a Charles.
1: Okay.
0: 15.
2: Angelina 426, what was the address on the red, on the Chevy Cruze?
0: Daniel Stockton at 6247 Palmer Road.
1: Okay.
0: 316.

0: 435. 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
0: Would you mind just sliding back down Palmer real quick?

0: 24, 5, 6, 24.
1: Go ahead.
0: 27's gonna get suited up and come in.
1: Clear. Thank you.
0: Do you want me to check his address on James Street just to make sure he's not there also?
1: Yeah, if you don't mind.

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1: 10-4, go ahead.
0: I'll be out at 621 James Street checking for the victim of this.
1: 10-3-16.

0: 345 Blue Central.
1: Traffic
0: for you.
1: 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I made contact with the victim's mom. She checked in. He's not home.
2: Sir, does he have a vehicle?
1: I'm not sure.
2: Clear. Could you also try to get a phone number for him, or potentially see if she can track his phone or call him?
1: Sir, I'll remake contact with her.

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9 units from Central. Can you copy call? Right. Sounds like a domestic assault occurred. I'm not sure if it's currently happening. 416 North Jackson Street, coming on Jackson just south of Lincoln Avenue. Partners on TX with a female. So that someone by the name of Dominic is going to go to jail because you put your hands on me, and also said that he was pushing you around. I believe they're going to be in a vehicle at that location. Clear. 324.

0: Six from Central.
1: Right.
0: Sounds like Dominic's going to be intoxicated. He's trying to get things out of the vehicle and go to sit on the porch.
2: Believe the suspect is going to be a Dominic Sean Reinhardt, who is clear and valid to that address.

0: 64 status.
1: I'm scaring the other residents. Break 3420, 624.
2: Right.
1: The victim's not currently driving, and she tried his phone. It went to voicemail. I do have that if you want it. The number.
2: Yeah, we can go with it.
1: (phone rings) 616-893-2213.
2: Thank you.

0: 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Can you check with Ionia and Greenville, see if hospital, see if subject came in?
1: Affirm.
2: I'll be in service. I'll be en route to Palmer with a drone.
1: Clear 337. Rig 624 from Central.
0: Go ahead.
1: Did you want to call me and give me the victim's information?
0: I can do that.

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Central Dispatch, countywide unit, special attention 624, BOL in the area of Water Street and State Street, heading towards Parrington. A blue pickup truck driven by a Bradley Dexter. Caller states that he was revving the truck and took off towards Parrington after he picked up his girlfriend. Caller also stated that they were in an abusive relationship and he possibly has warrants. Central Clear 339.

0: 49 unit status.
1: Right here.
0: 341.
1: Central 67, I'll be out with him.
2: 341. Four from Central.
3: Good.
2: Going to be a negative on Ionia and Greenville.
3: Okay, thanks.
2: You're welcome.

0: have the information for the female to run her? His name was London. First of Kylie, K-I-A-L-E-E, middle of May, M-A-E, 718-01.
1: Great, goodbye.

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1: Go on.
0: Did you still want medical this day staged?
1: Affirm. I will advise.
0: Clear. 46-4 status. 410.

0: 624 from 34.5.
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0: What were the numbers on James? I'm going to go back there and double check.
1: 621. It's going to be on the corner of James and Ann.
0: Clear. I'm not sure if you got to stay with 27, but you're available. I'm going to slide out there with me.
1: Yeah, I'll set up there with you.

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1: Go ahead.
0: Can you run to that James Street address real quick? Apparently our guy's there. Can you just confirm?
1: Confirm. I'll check and let you know.

0: 34-5 from Central.
1: Yeah, you can release them.
0: Did you want them to head to that James Street address?
1: I'll let 624, 628 make that determination. Apparently, the majority of his injury comes from an accident days prior.

0: Did you want them to head to that James Street address?
1: I'll let 624, 628 make that determination. Apparently, the majority of his injury comes from an accident days prior.
0: From Central?
2: Go ahead.
0: Medical is staged over on Palmer Road. Did you want them to head to the James Street address or disregard?
2: I'm almost to James Street. I'll check and advise when I get there.
0: Clear, thank you.
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0: 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Australia
1: 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C443 from Central.
2: Good.
1: My partner made a contact with the key holder. They're advising no one should be there.
2: Clear.

0: Kerr County deputies. I'll be clear returning the station. If you need me at James Street, go ahead and just tell me.
1: Clear, thank you, and I apologize for the wait.

from 6 to 8. If you could have medical come to my location, non-priority, he's got a big chunk of swelling and some bleeding coming from his hand, but he should have that looked at.

0: Life EMS, if you could respond priority to 621 Jane Street, 621 Jane Street for a assault victim with a injury to his hand. PD is requesting you, Central Clear, 529.
1: Central Bellings, squad 3.
0: Go ahead.
1: En route to Jane Street.
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0: Hey, you can join me out with PD.
1: 5-3.
2: Go ahead. Do you need to speak with Charles at all?
3: 9 with the first race.
2: I'm clear on that. I don't believe he does. I'll verify, get him checked out medically, and then I'll clear if he does not want to press charges.
3: Thank you.

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1: 43, go ahead.
0: I think I'm going to be out.
1: 532.
0: I'm going to be coming down past that car here, I can snag it.
1: Okay, thank you, 533.
0: Do you have a preference on record?
1: We're checking now.
0: Great, thanks. If not, if you could get registered.
1: Okay, we'll do.

0: 6457 from Central.
1: Good.
0: Driver's wanting to contact his insurance prior to deciding on a record. That's 2-4.

0: C443 from Central.
1: Yes.
0: The alarm company just called back. They received two additional alarms for the living room and the entranceway.
1: Yeah, it was me. You can describe those.

0: Central from 628.
1: 628.
0: Charles does not want to press charges, and I will be clear of it.
1: 543.
0: Central, building squad 3.
1: Building squad 3, go ahead.
0: Clear, James 3, returning.
1: 543.

0: 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We are Lakeview and Ricker.
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1: 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It's Sam.
0: Central 6463.
1: 6463, go ahead.
0: Good morning. 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
0: 4923, go ahead.
1: Good morning. You can take nights out. That'll be in service car 72.
2: Yeah.
1: 4920 will be in service car 17. Check that 43.
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0: You can attach us to the motor's assist. Give us about a 15-minute ETA or so, and let them know that we'll bring some gas out there.
1: 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Thank you, 748.

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0: 503 Union, 503 Union, cross of Lincoln and Lytle. Attempting to make contact with Alicia DeMartini. Caller believes she is on 3500. She would also like to remain anonymous.
1: 23 is clear.

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0: Go ahead.
1: Consumers called back. They're advising as long as they move out of the spillway, they're okay and they don't need them trespassed.
0: That's it.
1: 214.

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0: 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I've been trying to contact her, I'm assuming, in relation to the domestic at 928 Grant Street.
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0: 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Are you Washington and Ridge?

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Lieutenant and County Center Dispatch, 2 Belding on duty and Life EMS for Priority 1 Medical, 903 South Pearl Street, 903 South Pearl, cross of Isabel and Ruth. Patient is a 78-year-old male with Parkinson's, not alert, currently in the bathroom in a phase. Central is clear, 905.

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1: Good.
0: Motor assist eastbound I-96 near mile marker 66, looking for a silver Ford Escort. She is blocking. Her car broke down.
1: I'm ready.
0: Thirty-four 21 from Central. Caller stated she wants the closest wrecker. Are you okay with that?
1: She's in the construction. 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
0: 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It's a white Malibu with 2.
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6472, can you copy TX? Joseph Fairbrother, 231-337-1779. His wife's new boyfriend is threatening him. Doesn't know what to do about it. I suggested a PPO. He didn't like that answer. And if you could give him some help. I'm clear. Good luck, 946.

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1: 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Central is clear, 950. 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Central is clear, 950.

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1: Good.
0: Just be advised, we're taking multiple calls from people advising that there are still drivers exiting the traffic jam in the closed part of the highway.
1: Okay. Well, check it out. It's been open for about 10 minutes now, well.
0: Okay. 10 or 6.

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0: Do you have any other calls about something happening on the freeway at a standstill for miles?
1: Negative.
0: That works.
1: 10-13.

I'm essential to Portland EMS and Life EMS, assist Portland EMS, as well as Portland Fire for a structure fire at 302 Brush Street, 302 Brush Street, 209, cross of Elm Street and Smith Street for a repeat of a structure, report of a structure fire, fire in the wall, no smoke showing, smells like burning, colors on the third floor, such as clear tendency. I'm essential to Portland Fire for a structure fire at 302 Brush Street, 302 Brush Street, cross of Elm Street and Smith Street. Caller states there is a fire in the wall. Wall is hot, no smoke showing, central's clear, 10-15.

0: 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Auto aid for structure fire, Central Square, 1016.
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1: 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Units responding to Portland School Apartments. Be advised, police is advising you to use Kent Street to enter.
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2: 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We had a fire ground.
3: 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Just got announced. I need central to all incoming departments for the structure at 306 Brush. 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I'm just like that's fine.
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0: 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I have a three-story large commercial apartment building. Nothing showing from the outside. Can you confirm 302 is the apartment number?
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0: from Lions Mueller Fire to stand by at your station while they assist Portland with a structure fire. 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Again, stand by at your station while they assist Portland with a structure fire. Central clear 1027.
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0: 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You can slow down. And for Lyons Mueller, they are disregarding Palomo for manpower.
1: Lyons Mueller, engine 1 clear on that. Thank you.
2: Hi, I'm the Central. Palomo fire is clear on the stand, though.
1: Palomo fire, Lyons Mueller, engine 1.

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1: 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We're short-handed today.
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0: Yeah, with the car in the ditch at the 64, no checks.
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0: Arrival.
1: Arrival, 1041.

0: Jennifer.
1: Ten.
0: There was dispatch. They'll be back.
1: Paul. I'm clear. 10:42. Clear 10 from Central. Just be advised, we got a call from the jail advising they had a walk-in come in over there wanting to file a complaint on a dog. I advised them to call Central Dispatch, but we're still waiting on it.
0: Time clear. So they left or still there?
1: Hold on.
0: All right, I'll check it out.
1: Thank you. 10:43.

0: Tones.
1: They've helped coming. Blue Ford SUV, if you get any calls on it, better wait for the tow.
0: Good.
1: Headed down to the 6-7 for a semi that's also broke down.
0: I'm clear.

0: 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They said the people left. 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
1: All right, you can clear off. We're
0: clear.

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1: Go ahead, sir.
0: We let fire command know that I have the drone if they want overhead thermal.
1: Affirm. I think they have a ladder truck down here working on that portion, but I will open them up.
0: Perfect. Thank you.

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1: 10-4.
0: Thank you.
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2: Key, copy DX. 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Also, just be advised, caller did mention that he had a weapon and was willing to use it if needed.
1: Okay,
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10:55. Central 7-2, we're clear of our last shot. 1409 East Riverside, 1409 East Riverside, across the Cleveland and Kings. Contact with an Angel Foster there. She says she's been gone since the end of August to rehab. And a Robert Conley, amongst other subjects, have removed several of her items from the property, including golf carts and trailers. Robert. Do I start running names for whoever she's telling you is there? Absolutely. Do you want a backup car from the city? Nah, we should be okay. I don't know if we're going to end up going out there for this. No, I'm clear. 10-10.

0: Medical ACMS Priority 1, 210 Center Street, across the south and Mill. I have a 2-month-old baby, vomited, and now is having severe difficulty in breathing, 1057. Street, across the south and Mill. 42-month-old baby, female, vomited, is having difficulty in breathing, 1057.
1: When you clear yours, I've got a medical involving an infant in Saranac. I just got to send you for policy. Got one. 1057.

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0: 6436 from Central. Apologies, 6-3 from Central. Good. Caller Angel, she's clear. Robert, shown officer safety caution, lean as well as seen as discharged from parole in February of this year. He does have a 10-9 on an MSP Gaylord for an FTA on damaged property upon the 925 cash only. Beyond that, he is revoked with three priors, and the female she mentioned, Haley Flory, is claiming valid.
1: We're clear on Robert there. You don't need to check on those days. Never mind.
0: No, I'm clear, 113.

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2: 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Lake Funeral Home is requesting assistance on a procession at 66 in Bellevue at 11:30. They've got 8 cars coming through.
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1: Absolutely. There you for 10.
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0: 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You guys can stand down over there. Thank you for your help.
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0: Just advising, we're going to have eastbound stop just past the 67, and I took care of the Center Street.
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Calling Union Central Dispatch, 2 Belding on duty, MFR for a priority 1 medical, 532 Harrison Avenue, 532 Harrison Avenue, going to be the Harrison House, cross of Morton and York, for a 60-year-old male, altered LOC. Central is clear, 1144.

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1: 11:45.

0: 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Did you guys say that you were clear?
1: Hey, okay.
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0: 21.
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0: them. The roadway's back open. I'll be clear, but don't be on that follow-up.
1: 1151.

0: One from Central.
1: What?
0: Should the expressway still be backed up, do you think?
1: Yeah, it's decongesting now. Trying to keep an eye on it, but maybe Ainsworth is where it's starting to open up right now.
0: Okay, just wanted to make sure we didn't have another issue.
1: Yeah, I'll keep an eye on it if you get calls. Just let them know it's starting to open up again.
0: Jennifer, thanks.

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0: 518 North Jackson, Crossa, Lincoln, and Fargo, make contact with Leona Ward. She wants to report that her nephews won't quit messing with the curtain.
1: Okay.

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check the area of Miller Street and Arnold Street for a gentleman riding a bike wearing a tan jacket. He has camo and a gray peach baseball cap on. He was staggering and yelling at our caller. He left westbound on his bike. Call for me.

0: Go ahead.
1: T-check, mile marker 62 eastbound. There are people getting impatient. They're driving westbound in the eastbound lane to get to the turnaround.
0: Clear.
1: Or 21, who's ever closer, I guess. I'm sorry. I actually meant to get that to 21. What's your location?
0: 21, I heard I'm still on 986.
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0: 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She's an employee there. 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

0: 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Go ahead. 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

90 Central 2 building on duty and lift EMS for a Priority 3 at Wellington Estates, 1527 West State Street, 1527 West State Street, Lot 58, cross of Dewan Road, for a 60-year-old female fall, not dangerous body area injury, Central's clear, 1241.

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1: Yeah. Boeing Squad 3, go ahead.
0: Squad 3, okay now.
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0: Received a call from your guys' call box. Somebody's out there waiting on the fire department for a car seat check, but they just advised that it's going to be a little bit. Are you able to make contact with her?
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1: 13-04.
0: If you want to add a note, she's been trespassed per the management's request.
1: I'm clear. I'll add it in the notes. 13-04.

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0: All right, looks like the flow's now made it back to the zipper on the Cuerva.
1: I'm clear, thank you. 1305.

Belding Fire and Life EMS for a hurry three at the Belding High School. Going to be in the football field, 850 Hall Street, East Ann Street, and East State Street. Again, to be in the football field for a 12 to 13 year old male, ankle injury, Central Square, 1310.

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0: The subject you're looking for is going to be Jaden Cook at 221 Miller Street in Lori's front yard.
1: Is Lori our caller?
0: Service.
1: I'm Kirk, you're running.
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1: Good.
2: And Jaden is currently laying in the yard near the driveway. Caller's advising he is intoxicated, and she would also like contact. She's going to be Jaden's aunt.
1: Okay. I'm on my way out from the detachment. I just dropped off 7-2, so I'll be solo. Come off the 14-1.
0: Clear. I'll take him off the board.
1: Central, 65.
0: 625, go ahead.
1: I'm out of high school.
0: 1315. Go ahead.
3: You show up call 3, I'll see.
0: I'll see 1315.

0: Central, 6463.
1: 6463.
0: I see you said that he's still in the yard. No, they're saying that he left. Is he there or not?
1: He is currently there, and I advise the caller to call back if he leaves.
0: Wonderful. Thank you. If 49 wants to stop by, probably just need one.
1: Affirmative. 6463.
0: Go ahead, Chris.
2: Jamie Christopher, Duke Tyson Cook, born in 2005, has a clear file on you.
0: Does he have any bond conditions?
2: Nothing's coming back, unless it's just running slow, but he still's going to lean.
0: I'm clear.
3: Got that, I can. I'm Dexter and Adams. Now, still part of it.

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1: What?
0: He's extremely intoxicated. 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I don't know if he's dehydrated. Can you start getting us over?
1: Through your low volume, are you requesting medical?
0: Or dehydration?
1: Clear. 1323.
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0: 3, please. 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
1: Dispatch 2 Life EMS for priority 3 medical, 221 Miller Street, 221 Miller Street, cross of Arnold and Handline for a 21-year-old male with dehydration. Central is clear, 1323.

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0: Now I'm clear, Wes.
1: Clear, be advised, there's going to be an off somebody waiting in a Silverado Black in your parking lot for you.
0: I'm clear.
1: Team 44.

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1: 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I think they had a misunderstanding.
0: Thank you.
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1: 1346.

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0: 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I'll be clear, but
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1: 10.
0: Second.
1: 14:10. 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

0: due to a CFS for making contact with an officer, deputy, both up in Montcalm County, reference a Hunter Mutchler.
1: 14-17.

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1: 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We sent a message. 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
1: Go ahead.
0: Kent County has a Destiny K Park lodged on local, showing one out of your department. Criminal bench, FTA. Bond is $10,000 cash or surety. Pick up within 50 miles. Did you want to hold place?
1: Nathan.
0: 1422.

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Initially started as a 911 hang-up. Subject's hard to hear, but has stated he hasn't eaten or drank in a week.

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1: Me, the state game area on Montcalm Avenue, just south of Grindle, on the Ionia Kent line. I have a subject that was in the woods, and there's two others he believes that are target shooting or not supposed to, and he's kind of stuck where he's at. He's tried calling out to him, and they haven't acknowledged him. He says he's directly east of the parking lot, trying to get a better location on him.
0: All right, let's take me up there.
1: Hold it, 1444.
0: Stack or
1: good.
0: Maybe you can get a description of his vehicle. That might help you find.
1: Clear, get it now.

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1: 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Happy.

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1: 4920, go ahead.
0: Just confirming, you contacted GRPD in reference to this.
1: Affirm.
0: I'm clear, I'll be clear of it.
1: 1450.

0: Just received a 911 hang-up call near the area, 505 Maple Street, 505 Maple, cross of River and Birch. Called back 3 times, no answer, but they called again. Currently on the line with them again, it looks like.
1: I'm clear.
0: It is an open line. It doesn't sound emergent.
1: I'm clear.

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1: 15-02.

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1: Yeah.

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0: 90 Central, Belding on duty, Life Belding, Hibbett Prairie 3 at intersect. Going to be in the dining room, 414 East State Street, across the hall in Taft. Daughter advising her 73-year-old father has some kind of injury to his foot and it's turning black. It's going to be a priority 3 at 1507.
1: I'm seeing 1507.

0: 65, go ahead.
1: 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Do you still have the line open?
0: Negative.
1: I'm clear. I'll be clear of it.
0: 15, 13.

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0: 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Subject's on the side of the road changing a tire on a camper, and he's in the travel portion of the road with his body.
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1: Welcome in, 1600.
0: Yeah, 5874 West Clarksville Road on Powell, I'll start your trip.
1: Can you confirm 5876?
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0: Thank you, Rumble 1605.

Ione County Central Dispatch, two countywide units, BOL westbound 96 near the 70. Westbound 96 near the 70 for a black pickup truck weaving off the road frequently. Caller advising the registration is Lincoln Ocean Edward William Ida. Again, that's Lincoln Ocean Edward William Ida. Central is clear, 1606.

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0: 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Super 8, 7245 South State Road, room 113, being in contact with the worker there, stating that the family in that room left their dog there. They've been gone for 40 minutes, and he is barking, disturbing other guests.
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0: Up and showing in South State Henderson. You can clear that one off the board. 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

Metro units westbound 96 at the 59 exit for a white utility truck. For the caller, did not have a tailgate, and there's an unsecured dog in the back. Central's clear, no caller on the line, 1638.

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1: Send resolve. We'll be back.
0: 16-49. Can one of you copy another? Copy. 5381 Westbrook Road, 5381 Westbrook, cross of Martin and Charles. Reference a civil dispute between a Stephen Hurlbut and a Jeremy Van Dusen. Jeremy is leaving his property on Stevens. 1649.

0: Miami County Center dispatched 2 life EMS for priority 1 medical, 2577 Heartland Boulevard, apartment number 4, 2577 Heartland Boulevard, apartment 4, across of East Tuttle, for a 74-year-old male with a stabbing pain on the right-hand side. Central is clear, 1650.
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0: Yes, ma'am. I'll be in service car 5, Canyon Lodge.
1: Welcome in, 1657.

0: is that County Unit 1 back for residential alarm, 7086 West Peck Lake, 7086 West Peck Lake, across from Morrison Lake and Derby, showing the level 1 and a second alarm, no location. Yes, sir, son.
1: Okay, I'll be on you. 21, I'll take it.
0: No, I'm clear. Do you want another car?
1: No, check it out.
0: No, I'm clear. They couldn't make contact with Gielder. We tried them as well. No answer. $1,700.

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1: 46-4, go ahead.
0: I'll be in service. You can take 7 off the board.
1: 17-01. 34-17, your status.
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1: 17-01.

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1: So, Dino 4.

0: 3421 from Central.
1: Good.
0: Just be advised, we're receiving more alarms in the laundry and gym entry.
1: No, I'm clear. I'll be out for additional mail.
0: 1707.

0: Feuer. Wie kann die denn?
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0: One, Frank, Mary, Charles, Union.
2: Nine.
0: John, 9-4. David, Union Boy, 74179.
1: Okay, stand by.
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1: Good.
0: That comes back on a 2013 Ford Escape registered to Sophia Limegruber out of Comstock Park. Expiration 8/18 of 2026. EIV is no.
1: No, but.
0: 1713. 30 for 21.
1: Good.
0: Did you want him priority?
1: Negative.
0: Thank you.

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0: 421 from Central.
1: Good.
0: Another alarm at the patio door. Is that just you?
1: Near it, but depending on how the sensor is.
0: 1717.

90 Central to Portland EMS for Priority 3 at The Brook, 102 Rindle Haven Commons, Apartment D5, 102 Rindle Haven Commons, Apartment D5, The Brook, Council Wild Plum Street, for a 84-year-old female, sick person, fever and chills, Central's clear, 1721. 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
0: To make contact with Dan Schaefer at 517-303-5459, reference 210-450 Schaefer Road, involving a civil dispute with a Joseph Kraminski. 1724.

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0: Now I'm clear left.
1: 530. Ready for 10 status.
2: That's good.
1: 1730.

Miami County Central Dispatch, two countywide units, special attention, 396-395 for a dark small sedan going eastbound on Thompson from Hastings, eastbound on Thompson from Hastings, registration Queen Robert Charlie Lincoln 94, Queen Robert Charlie Lincoln 94, Central is clear, 1734.

0: reference, the last BOL registration is going to be 0 Robert Charles Lincoln 94 2018 Toyota Corolla 4-door to a Beck Hartree Sefi out of Grand Rapids. Appears there is damage on the vehicle and no one if it's from today on the bumper. He is now traveling down Nash, almost to Tupper Lake Road. Still all over the road.
1: Units, you clear?
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1749.

Can you have essential dispatch to by PMS for Party 2 Medical, 1727 West Bluewater Highway, 1727 West Bluewater, Building Creek Correctional, across the Powders Road and Yeoman Street, 26-year-old male, OD, Narcan has been utilized, alert and responsive, responded to Sally Porter, clear some D3.

was bad for me. It's north on Kiefer from Grand River for a tan Chevy Silverado, Edward Victor John 3527. Colored lights all over the road, traveling in the opposite lane. The vehicle does come back to a subject 01 prior. Central's clear, 1757.

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0: 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Myself and 6453 are in service. And can you copy an address you follow?
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1: I'm clear. I'll go check it out. They might keep me home, though.
0: Great, just

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3: 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Sounds like he's about home.
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1: What?
0: Near the evening, I will be in the county for follow-up. Break for address. It's going to be 524 Price Street, right in Ionia.
1: Okay, break 627, your status.
2: I'm sure.
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0: Good evening. 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Can you have an address?
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0: 6566 Ionia Road, Hope Road.

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1: Good.
0: If you could check the area of Pleasant and Mary, caller states there's two small children wandering in the road.
1: Sure.
0: Believe they belong at the 700 block of Pleasant at a yellow house.
1: Okay.
0: 1823.

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0: Yeah.
1: 247.

0: Central 540. Good evening, I'll be in service at the middle school for the homecoming dance. No need for checks.
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1: 39. 39-5.
2: Was that from your six?
1: Both of you were going off, actually.
2: I'm clear. I'm secure. Six is out of service.
1: Clear. I'll show I'm out of service. 1841.

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1: I'm clear of my call. 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Have a good night.
2: I'm clear. 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

0: Akron Central. Can you grab Eagle? 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Making contact with Gabrielle. She was involved in OPDA. She just has some questions.
1: Come for.
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0: Ione County Central Dispatch to Odessa Township Fire and Life EMS here is on Prairie 3, 1138 2nd Avenue, 1138 2nd Avenue, cross October Lake Street and 1st Street. We are responding on a 77-year-old female fall. Such as clear, 1902. 15 status.
1: I'm here.
0: 1902. Two Odessa Township Fire have a Priority 3 Medical, 1138 2nd Avenue, 1138 2nd Avenue, across October Lake Street and 1st Street. Your assignment, a 77-year-old female fall. She'll be on the front porch. Central clear, 1902.
2: Central,
0: that's
2: the fire.
0: Oh, that's the fire, boys.
2: We're clear, I thought.
0: 1802.

0: your status?
1: 23 is here, and you can show 20 out of service. 19 will be in service, in car 17.
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0: Patient's in AMA, you can cancel EMS.
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0: 4919 from Central. Can you copy call? Please then head out to the bus garage behind the high school 250 East Tuttle. Received a call that there was an alarm going off and one of the buses, I believe it was either bus 21, 22, or 24. The caller did not see anybody in the area, believes the door of the bus just was not shut.
1: He copied that.
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0: 3426 from Central. We have Dan Schaefer back on the line. He would like another TX. Also, I believe the other party is now calling and would like to speak with an officer as well.
1: 1932.

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0: Theater New Central, Conrad Unit, Special Attention, Produce 8-4. Be looking for a green Charger, no plate. Took off on a traffic stop from Eaton County. Sent his car with nothing further at 1936.
1: Central 46-4, they say, on the freeway or on Grand River?
0: And westbound 96.
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0: Good.
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2: 4919, go ahead.
0: There's an audible alarm going off. Bus 22. Everything appears to be 10-4. Everything was locked up and secured. I'm clear of it.
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1: 26-1.
0: Receiving a 911 call spotting near 257 Lafayette Street near Jackson. Looks like in the backyard of that residence, possibly. Female was crying, couldn't catch her breath, said she needed an officer and then hung up. I attempted to call back. She's got calling restrictions and I can't call her back. Go ahead.
2: I'll be out.
0: You're out. 1947.

0: hoàn trăm phần quay.
1: One, six, Adam, Henry, Charles, eight. Can you go with it?
2: Clear, stand by. It comes back on a 2004 Jeep Grand Cherokee registered to Daniel Barnick out of Saranac. Expiration is 1-8 of 27. Yeah, yes, yes.
1: Sounds good.
2: 1948.

0: County Central Dispatch to all units, stations, departments. Prepare a copy of UL in Montcalm County for 22 juvenile runaways. Break. Continuing the BOL, the first juvenile is an Isaac Allen Everest Shirley, date of birth 11/16/2012. Isaac is 5'8", 110 pounds, black hair with a red spot on it, brown eyes, possibly on a teal and black bike, possibly a substance abuser, and will possibly self-harm if he knows police are involved. Break. Central continuing the second juvenile, Caden Allen Huffman, date of birth 9/13/2009. Caden is 5'8", 110 pounds, brown hair, brown eyes. He is possibly on a black electric scooter. Break. Central continuing, two juveniles ran away from Greenville on 10-2. A witness says they last saw them at the Ione County Fairgrounds last night. They're possibly heading toward Grand Rapids. If located, please contact Greenville Department of Public Safety. All units, stations, departments, right clear.
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2: 5 clear.
3: 46 clear.
1: 43 is clear.
3: 6 is clear.
1: Three, four, clear.

0: Did you state 316 North Jackson?
1: 216.
0: Good, thank you. 4919, what do you like to head that way to assess 4926?
2: 19's clear, correct, and you're up.
0: 1052. For 20 year status.
1: Sounds like you're calling on secure. No, Hannah.
0: Thank you.

0: 4926, your status.
1: Thank you. Address is actually 215.
0: Where are you, 215?

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1: Wellington State.
2: To be clear, Wellington State's returning.
3: 19 States.

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1: That's a bar, B-A-R-R, first up, Amanda, middle of May, M-A-Y, female, 525.
2: Question mark.